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I need all your energy that's left. 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
1: All the times that you rain on my parade. In all the clubs you get in using my name. You think you broke my heart, oh girl, for goodness sake.

ordinary. Oh, you're laying me down to a dead and buried on the edge of your knife, staying drunk on your vine.